0: Brittany, before you go, there's something I want you to have.
1: Oh, it's beautiful. But wait a minute, isn't this...
0: Yeah, yes it is.
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by candlelight, I find insight, fundamental movement. 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I get no sleep, I can't get no sleep.

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He couldn't sleep a wink as all the drops fell.

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Those words were echoing. A midnight summer dream, and then awake again.